Lullaby and The Cure on Shoreline Classic with me, Rockin' Rick D. The name of this show is Vinyl Vibes. Just getting things started. We got Pearl Jam coming up with Red Hot Chili Peppers as well. But first, let's put a foot in cold water. And this version of their own song is really good. It's been done by a couple of other bands, and we'll discuss that another time. But is Make Me Do Anything You Want. It was from way back in 1972.

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by Chilliwack. There goes Don't Stop. It was from the album Look In, Look Out. It was from 1984. And the album itself, or actually the single, only ever charted number 46 in the Canadian charts and didn't really make it anywhere thereafter. But a song, nonetheless, a real nice one. Anyway, we got Jethro Tull coming up. And this particular jam, well, it introduced me to the band itself. And it's Bungle in the Jungle. And it was really strange when I first heard it. You'll hear it right now.

And from what they do on a Friday night file, starting in May and ending in October, the Legion in Ripley hosts a burger night on Friday nights, beginning at 5 p.m. and goes till 8 p.m. Now, the burgers are eat-in or take-out. And, of course, beginning July 3rd, there will be Friday night music. It's every Friday night, and you get more information at HuronKinloss.com. That's the Ripley Burger Night. Enjoy, folks.

0: Shoreline Classics weather. Yellow severe thunderstorm watch in effect for the area for conditions favorable for the development of severe thunderstorms this afternoon into this evening. Hail up to toonie size and wind gusts up to 90 kilometers per hour. Mix of sun and cloud this afternoon. 60% chance of showers late and risk of a thunderstorm. High of 26, feeling 28 with humidex. UV index very high. Cloudy this evening, 60% chance of showers with few beginning near midnight and risk of a thunderstorm, low of 12. Cloudy tomorrow morning, 40% chance of showers early then beginning, continuing into the afternoon, then a mix of sun and cloud and risk of a thunderstorm, high of 17, UV index high. Clear tomorrow evening, low of 7. Sunny Monday, high of 21. For your long-range weather forecast, visit ShorelineClassicsFM.com.
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Now, way back in the day, there was a couple of TV shows that were on late night, Friday night, or was it Saturday? I can't be sure. It was a long time ago. But what I do remember, one was Don Kirshner's rock concert, and the other was Midnight Special, and it later to have Wolfman Jack. Now, you'll remember Wolfman Jack. He was that radio DJ that was on the American Graffiti, came to fame. And he was actually a radio DJ for a great many years, and then he finally gave him a TV show because he had that very distinctive voice. Now, Don Kirshner, to compete, was actually a band producer. And he had produced a band called The Monkees, of all things, and they put together that TV show. Now, with Don Kirshner's rock concert, they featured bands like, you wouldn't believe, same as the Midnight Special with Wolfman Jack. The only problem was they were on competing networks. Now, that would be all well and good if you had, both channels on your remote control. Back in those days, no remote control. As I remember, one was ABC, the other was NBC. ABC, I believe, was on Channel 12, and NBC was on Channel 6. Now, that is completely opposite sides of the dial, much like your face of a clock, right? Because you had 2 through 13, and then UHF, which had a bunch of other. There was a different dial for that one. But these two particular network TV channels were on either side. Now, they both broadcast their stuff at the same time to compete. And of course, as a kid, you got to get up and check out what band is on any given moment, and you had to hand crank it. Of course, the parents weren't crazy about it. But anyway, I remember seeing this particular band, The Faces, or The Small Faces, featuring Rod Stewart, and he had his hair, the famous stand-on-end hair. Now, I had long hair, but I never could figure out how he got to have his hair stand on end. Anyway, stay with me. We got more music coming up, and this is Faces. Enjoy.

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0: 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Your bow tie buddies got the throwbacks to make you feel timeless. 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

The band featuring Grace Slick started out as Jefferson Airplane back in the 60s and then reemerged a number of years later, you know, into the mid 80s with a band called Starship. Had a bunch of the original members in it, and yeah, they built that city at that time. And now, from that same era, from 1984, this is Gino Vanelli, a man from Montreal. This is Black Cars. You'll remember this one.

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Young and Sweet, Love Changes Everything, from back in 1988. And now from the memory file, this one really, really does it for me. It's Sweetheart Night from 1973 and Shambhala.

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Motley Crue when they were too young to fall in love, from 1983. I remember seeing that for the first time, well, that band for the first time on Much Music, or one of the alternatives. Could have been MTV as well, but I do remember Much Music, watching it quite often on the Power Hour with J.D. Roberts, if you remember him. He's actually playing straight man news guy over on Fox News, the afternoon guy, I think. I think he shared the chair with a young lady there, and I've only seen it once or twice over the years. But anyway, good old J.D. Roberts is now John Roberts and the news and all that stuff. Well, that's what you get when you sell out and you make the good bucks.

0: Shoreline Classics weather. Yellow severe thunderstorm watch in effect for the area for conditions favorable for the development of severe thunderstorms this afternoon into this evening. Hail up to toonie size and wind gusts up to 90 kilometers per hour. Mix of sun and cloud this afternoon. 60% chance of showers late and risk of a thunderstorm. High of 26, feeling 28 with Humidex. UV index very high. Cloudy this evening. 60% chance of showers with few beginning near midnight and risk of a thunderstorm. Low of 12. Cloudy tomorrow morning. 40% chance of showers early then beginning. Continuing into the afternoon then a mix of sun and cloud and risk of a thunderstorm. High of 17. UV index high. Clear tomorrow evening. Low of 7. Sunny Monday, high of 21. For your long-range weather forecast, visit ShorelineClassicsFM.com.
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back when the beats were bigger and the nights lasted forever. 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Replay it. Dance like it's 1999. 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

And another band that was introduced to yours truly by way of video, that's REM. It's the End of the World. I remember that video very well. It was released way back in 1987. It featured a young kid with a skateboard in the ruins of his house, if I remember correctly, and he's just dancing around to the music and having a good time, as it was the end of the world, and he was doing just fine. And now, the Tragically Hip. Blow It High Dough. You remember this one for sure.

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Rolling Stones, Emotional Rescue, from way back in 1980. And it's the next band I remember when they got started. As I mentioned before, I'm from Sault Ste. Marie. And when bands get started, they generally play the Sioux. Or when they're done, they'll play the Sioux. Now, I'm not sure how true that is anymore, because this band, I saw when they were getting started, they played Rocky Mountain Way, you know, the Joe Walsh song. The same time that he had it out, they played it as well, put it on an album, and did a tour with their album. And I paid $5 to see them at the Gardens. They played, I think, last month. I wanted to go see them up in the Sioux, making a trip out of it and all the rest of it. But the tickets, well, they're probably $180. I thought, nah, I'm not paying $180 to see those guys on Resurgence, especially if they're doing the Sioux. You know what I mean?

0: Shoreline Classics weather. Yellow severe thunderstorm watch in effect for the area for conditions favorable for the development of severe thunderstorms this afternoon into this evening. Hail up to toonie size and wind gusts up to 90 kilometers per hour. Mix of sun and cloud this afternoon, 60% chance of showers late and risk of a thunderstorm. High of 26, feeling 28 with humidex, UV index very high. Cloudy this evening, 60% chance of showers with few beginning near midnight and risk of a thunderstorm, low of 12. Cloudy tomorrow morning, 40% chance of showers early then beginning, continuing into the afternoon, then a mix of sun and cloud and risk of a thunderstorm, high of 17, UV index high. Clear tomorrow evening, low of 7. Sunny Monday, high of 21. For your long-range weather forecast, visit shorelineclassicsfm.com.
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Sam Roberts Band. Don't Walk Away, Eileen. That's from 2002. Now, from 1974, this is the title track for an album that David Bowie put together. It was excellent. If you remember that album, this next selection is actually the title track. You'd open up the album cover and you'd look at the whole thing from the back, and it had David Bowie in the shape of a dog and a couple of devil dogs behind him. And the censors didn't particularly appreciate the way the album was designed, because not only was it a shape of a dog, an actual picture sort of a dog, but it was a painting more or less, but it did have the features including junk of a dog. Well, the censors didn't appreciate that, and they had to change that album cover to release it in North America. But again, in Europe, they released it as is, because they're not prudes like we are here in North America. Anyway, great album. This is Diamond Dogs. Enjoy.

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Doobie Brothers right here on Shoreline Classic with me, Rock and Rig D. And the name of their show, of course, is Vinyl Vibes. And I want to take this opportunity to thank you for joining me this evening and allowing me and the music into your eardrums. It is very gratifying. I've heard some good news from you guys, and I appreciate the input. I can be located on LinkedIn, Rock and Rig D. Send me a little note, say hello. I'd appreciate it. Anyway, I appreciate the people that have contacted me already, and I know that I'm doing something decently, I hope. Anyway, this next song is by a lady who had a really great voice. I'm not particularly crazy about this particular song because it reminds me that what her attempt was to do, it didn't work, and she subsequently passed away. She joined the 27 Club, and no, this lady had an incredible voice. And it's a real loss. But anyway, this is Amy Winehouse and Rehab. I try.

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0: Shoreline Classics weather. Yellow severe thunderstorm watch in effect for the area for conditions favorable for the development of severe thunderstorms this afternoon into this evening. Hail up to toonie size and wind gusts up to 90 kilometers per hour. Mix of sun to cloud this afternoon. 60% chance of showers late and risk of a thunderstorm. High of 26, feeling 28 with humidex. UV index very high. Cloudy this evening. 60% chance of showers with few beginning near midnight and risk of a thunderstorm. Low of 12. Cloudy tomorrow morning. 40% chance of showers early, then beginning. Continuing into the afternoon, then a mix of sun and cloud and risk of a thunderstorm. High of 17. UV index high. Clear tomorrow evening. Low of 7. Sunny Monday, high of 21. For your long-range weather forecast, visit ShorelineClassicsFM.com.
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0: Shoreline Classics weather. Yellow severe thunderstorm watch in effect for the area for conditions favorable for the development of severe thunderstorms this afternoon into this evening. Hail up to toonie size and wind gusts up to 90 kilometers per hour. Mix of sun and cloud this afternoon, 60% chance of showers late and risk of a thunderstorm. High of 26, feeling 28 with Humidex, UV index very high. Cloudy this evening, 60% chance of showers with few beginning near midnight and risk of a thunderstorm, low of 12. Cloudy tomorrow morning, 40% chance of showers early then beginning, continuing into the afternoon, then a mix of sun and cloud and risk of a thunderstorm, high of 17, UV index high. Clear tomorrow evening, low of 7. Sunny Monday, high of 21. For your long-range weather forecast, visit ShorelineClassicsFM.com.
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0: Shoreline Classics weather. Cloudy this morning, 40% chance of showers early, then beginning, ending early afternoon, then a mix of sun and cloud, risk of a thunderstorm, high of 17, UV index high. Clear this evening, low of 7. Sunny tomorrow morning, high of 21. Clear tomorrow evening, low of 12. Mix of sun and cloud Tuesday, 40% chance of showers, high of 23. For your long-range weather forecast, visit ShorelineClassicsFM.com.
1: This Friday night, when the sun goes down, Shoreline Classics turns it all the way up. 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
5: She put

0: Shoreline Classics weather. Cloudy this morning, 40% chance of showers early, then beginning, ending early afternoon, then a mix of sun and cloud, risk of a thunderstorm, high of 17, UV index high. Clear this evening, low of 7. Sunny tomorrow morning, high of 21. Clear tomorrow evening, low of 12. Mix of sun and cloud Tuesday, 40% chance of showers, high of 23. For your long-range weather forecast, visit shorelineclassicsfm.com.
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0: Shoreline Classics weather. Cloudy this morning, 40% chance of showers early, then beginning, ending early afternoon, then a mix of sun and cloud, risk of a thunderstorm, high of 17, UV index high. Clear this evening, low of 7. Sunny tomorrow morning, high of 21. Clear tomorrow evening, low of 12. Mix of sun and cloud Tuesday, 40% chance of showers, high of 23. For your long-range weather forecast, visit shorelineclassicsfm.com.
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0: Shoreline Classics weather. Cloudy this morning, 40% chance of showers early, then beginning, ending early afternoon, then a mix of sun and cloud, risk of a thunderstorm, high of 17, UV index high. Clear this evening, low of 7. Sunny tomorrow morning, high of 21. Clear tomorrow evening, low of 12. Mix of sun and cloud Tuesday, 40% chance of showers, high of 23. For your long-range weather forecast, visit ShorelineClassicsFM.com.
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0: Shoreline Classics weather. Cloudy this morning, 40% chance of showers early, then beginning, ending early afternoon, then a mix of sun and cloud, risk of a thunderstorm, high of 17, UV index high. Clear this evening, low of 7. Sunny tomorrow morning, high of 21. Clear tomorrow evening, low of 12. Mix of sun and cloud Tuesday, 40% chance of showers, high of 23. For your long-range weather forecast, visit shorelineclassicsfm.com.
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3: Shoreline Classics weather. Cloudy this morning, 40% chance of showers early, then beginning, ending early afternoon, then a mix of sun and cloud. Risk of a thunderstorm, high of 17, UV index high. Clear this evening, low of 7. Sunny tomorrow morning, high of 21. Clear tomorrow evening, low of 12. Mix of sun and cloud Tuesday, 40% chance of showers, high of 23. For your long-range weather forecast, visit ShorelineClassicsFM.com.
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0: is back. And so is Jared Kiso and the crew from Shorzy.
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3: Shoreline Classics weather. Cloudy this morning, 40% chance of showers early, then beginning, ending early afternoon, then a mix of sun and cloud, risk of a thunderstorm, high of 17, UV index high, clear this evening, low of 7, sunny tomorrow morning, high of 21, clear tomorrow evening, low of 12, mix of sun and cloud Tuesday, 40% chance of showers, high of 23. For your long-range weather forecast, visit ShorelineClassicsFM.com.
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0: Shoreline Classics weather. Cloudy this morning, 40% chance of showers early, then beginning, ending early afternoon, then a mix of sun and cloud, risk of a thunderstorm, high of 17, UV index high. Clear this evening, low of 7. Sunny tomorrow morning, high of 21. Clear tomorrow evening, low of 12. Mix of sun and cloud Tuesday, 40% chance of showers, high of 23. For your long-range weather forecast, visit shorelineclassicsfm.com.
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0: Thanks very much. It didn't feel like a TV show at all, actually. Well, by the way, this was MTV and we were unplugged. And they're really gonna unplug us now, so we'll see you later.
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0: The Steve Miller Band on our Acoustic Sundays, a band formed in San Francisco, California, and led by, of course, Steve Miller on lead vocals. Originally known as the Steve Miller Blues Band, Harvey Kornspan, who was the managing partner of the band, wrote and negotiated the band's first contract for $860,000, a lot of money back in the late 60s. Steve Miller would be inducted into the Rock and Roll Hall of Fame as a solo artist later in his career. He told Rolling Stone it wasn't his decision, and he didn't have any input into it as to why it was just him and not the band. We've got more of the band and Steve Miller coming up as Acoustic Sundays rolls on. 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
6: 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All day long.

0: The sounds of Steve Miller on Acoustic Sundays. I think it's simple to say that he was influenced as a kid by his parents. Born in Milwaukee, his mother was described as a remarkable jazz-influenced singer. His father, George, a physician, also known as a jazz enthusiast and accomplished amateur recording engineer. The famous Les Paul and his musical partner, Mary Ford, were regular guests at the Miller House. The Millers became the best man and matron of honor of Les Paul's wedding in 1949, and Paul became Steve's godfather. It was Les Paul who heard Steve Miller perform for the first time at the age of six, and Les Paul encouraged Steve to continue with his interest in the guitar, which he did. More on that coming up as Acoustic Sundays rolls on.
1: Shoreline Classics weather. Cloudy this morning, 40% chance of showers early, then beginning, ending early afternoon, then a mix of sun and cloud, risk of a thunderstorm, high of 17, UV index high, clear this evening, low of 7, sunny tomorrow morning, high of 21, clear tomorrow evening, low of 12, mix of sun and cloud Tuesday, 40% chance of showers, high of 23. For your long-range weather forecast, visit ShorelineClassicsFM.com.
0: Digging deep into the good stuff, just like our world-famous salt mine. We pull out the hits that never lose their flavor. From the 70s straight through the 2000s, Shoreline Classics, timeless, tried and true.

0: Some people call him the space cowboy. Some call him the gangster of love. It's the Steve Miller Band and Joker on Acoustic Sundays, a song released in 1973. That song soon became a number one hit worldwide and set him up for a lifetime of songwriting. It was in 1990 that the track officially entered the canon of cool when Levi used it for an iconic jeans advertisement. Miller says he remembers writing the song. It was late one night at an open-air party. He was sitting on the hood of a Pontiac GTO convertible. He had a Martin D28 guitar in his hands and started playing around with the bass line. And the lyric, "Some people call me the space cowboy," just popped out of his head. They recorded the song at Capitol Records. The final part was done by playing a slide guitar on a Fender Strat. And the band says the whole song took them about 30 minutes to record. The Joker and the Steve Miller Band on our Acoustic Sunday.
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0: Shoreline Classics weather. Cloudy this morning, 40% chance of showers early, then beginning, ending early afternoon, then a mix of sun and cloud, risk of a thunderstorm, high of 17, UV index high. Clear this evening, low of 7. Sunny tomorrow morning, high of 21. Clear tomorrow evening, low of 12. Mix of sun and cloud Tuesday, 40% chance of showers, high of 23. For your long-range weather forecast, visit ShorelineClassicsFM.com.
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0: unmistakable sounds of Jimmy Buffett, remembering him on Acoustic Sundays. Born in Mississippi, he created a billionaire business, not just with his music, but his casino, liquor, hotels, restaurant chains, and a whole lot more. It's more than just the music when it comes to Jimmy Buffett. Thanks to his grandfather, who was a steamship captain, he was exposed to sailing as a kid, and it certainly had an influence on the music he produced. It wasn't until 1961, after seeing a folk music performance in Biloxi, Mississippi, he realized that he wanted to be a musician. And thank goodness for that. More of Jimmy Buffett as the spotlight shines and we accommodate the Parrotheads on Acoustic Sunday.
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0: The tropical rock sound of Jimmy Buffett, remembering him on Acoustic Sunday. Jimmy enrolled at Auburn University, and thanks to a buddy at his fraternity, Kappa Sigma, he was taught how to play the guitar to garner some attention from the girls, according to Jimmy Buffett. After he graduated in 1969, he moved to New Orleans, where he would often be seen on the streets performing, and performed inside at the Bayou Room nightclub on Bourbon Street. Later, moving to Nashville, Tennessee to further his music career. Instead, he hooked up with a job with Billboard magazine, where his claim to fame was he was the first to report the bluegrass duo Flat and Scruggs had disbanded. Later, though, he signed a 2-album contract with Barnaby Records. More on that story coming up as Jimmy Buffett shines on the spotlight on Acoustic Sunday.
1: Shoreline Classics weather. Cloudy this morning, 40% chance of showers early, then beginning, ending early afternoon, then a mix of sun and cloud, risk of a thunderstorm, high of 17, UV index high, clear this evening, low of 7, sunny tomorrow morning, high of 21, clear tomorrow evening, low of 12, mix of sun and cloud Tuesday, 40% chance of showers, high of 23. For your long-range weather forecast, visit ShorelineClassicsFM.com.
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From early mornings in the fields to late nights in the barn, we're growing the perfect mix of classic hits. 70s, 80s, 90s, and 2000s. Shoreline Classics, the soundtrack to getting it done.

0: remembering Jimmy Buffett on our Acoustic Sunday. It was in 1971 that Jimmy decided to move to Key West, and it would change everything for his sound and his brand. He played for drinks at the Chart Room Bar at the Pier House Motel. There, he met his second wife, and from that connection and her help, his look and his sound changed. She cleaned up their look of ripped Levi jeans and collarless shirts, and before they knew it, they were opening up for the band The Eagles in 1975. He performed his final full concert in San Diego in May of 2023, and then later some guest appearances in New York in June and Rhode Island in July, which was his final live performance before his death. He took advantage of his tropical island escapism lifestyle that turned into hotels, casinos, cruise experiences, restaurants, and bars. He packaged food, beverages, outdoor furniture, home goods, and appliances, and even started his own beer. After helping Corona grow their brand, he decided he wanted his own and partnered with Anheuser-Busch to brew Landshark Lager, now one of Anheuser-Busch's brands. The legacy of Jimmy Buffett. Remembering him on Acoustic Sundays. 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Alison Krauss? Wet Leg? Daniel Tosh.
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0: Shoreline Classics weather. Cloudy this morning, 40% chance of showers early, then beginning, ending early afternoon, then a mix of sun and cloud, risk of a thunderstorm, high of 17, UV index high. Clear this evening, low of 7. Sunny tomorrow morning, high of 21. Clear tomorrow evening, low of 12. Mix of sun and cloud Tuesday, 40% chance of showers, high of 23. For your long-range weather forecast, visit ShorelineClassicsFM.com.
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0: remembering Steve Harwell of Smash Mouth on Acoustic Sundays. The band formed in San Jose, California. Steve Harwell, Kevin Coleman, and Greg Camp met each other in 1994 and put together a band who adopted retro styles covering sorts of different music from Why Can't We Be Friends to Rick Astley's Never Going to Give You Up. The band Smash Mouth, which was just one word at the start, became two words later, a term referencing American football. Thanks to an animated movie, they picked up a few extra fans from the movie Shrek, where All-Star and the Monkey song I'm a Believer were featured. More on the band Smash Mouth coming up on Acoustic Sundays and how Steve Harwell attempted to eat 24 eggs in one sitting. More on that story coming up on Acoustic Sundays.
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0: That's Smash Mouth and remembering Steve Harwell on Acoustic Sundays. On an interesting note, back in 2011, a writer of Something Awful offered $20 if the band's lead singer Steve Harwell would eat 24 eggs. Others on Twitter began offering additional sums, and eventually some charities were tied in. Later that year, Harwell accepted the challenge only if fans could gather $10,000 for the St. Jude Children's Hospital. The fundraising goal was reached quite quickly, and before you know it, Harwell was teaming up with Guy Fieri preparing the eggs. The event was held at a restaurant in California, and 150 people attended to watch Harwell finish 24 eggs with some help of audience members and raising $15,000 for charity. Never one to walk away with egg on his face. We've got more of Steve Harwell and Smash Mouth coming up on Acoustic Sundays.
1: Shoreline Classics weather. Cloudy this morning, 40% chance of showers early, then beginning, ending early afternoon, then a mix of sun and cloud, risk of a thunderstorm, high of 17, UV index high. Clear this evening, low of 7. Sunny tomorrow morning, high of 21. Clear tomorrow evening, low of 12. Mix of sun and cloud Tuesday, 40% chance of showers, high of 23. For your long-range weather forecast, visit shorelineclassicsfm.com.
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It's late September, and I really should be back at my school. I know I keep you amused, but I feel I'm being used.

0: Right. Here's one off Every Picture Tells a Story, and we haven't done this together since we recorded it. 22 years ago, most of the band weren't born. My wife was only one. Here we go.
1: 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Shoreline Classics, the soundtrack to Getting It Done.

0: That's the song All Star, which a lot of kids or older adults now might recall that song being a big part of the movie Shrek. Perfect as it may seem, All Star was originally intended as just a placeholder in the movie. It was never supposed to be actually featured in the movie. While some people think it was something of a Shrek theme song, Smash Mouth didn't write All Star specifically for the film. It actually was written a couple of years prior to the movie being released, and in fact, had already been used in a few films already. For that reason, the filmmakers thought they should find another song. A young artist named Matt Mahaffey was enlisted to write a new song for the movie. And after weeks of work, they determined that the song he presented wasn't good enough. And they decided, why don't we just go with the song All Star for the movie Shrek? And it became a little bit of the theme song to the two characters, Shrek and Donkey. And now you know. More on Acoustic Sunday coming up. Don't go away.
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2: Shoreline Classics weather. Cloudy this morning, 40% chance of showers early, then beginning, ending early afternoon, then a mix of sun and cloud. Risk of a thunderstorm, high of 17, UV index high. Clear this evening, low of 7. Sunny tomorrow morning, high of 21. Clear tomorrow evening, low of 12. Mix of sun and cloud Tuesday, 40% chance of showers, high of 23. For your long-range weather forecast, visit ShorelineClassicsFM.com.
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0: is back, and so is Jared Kiso and the crew from Shorzy.
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5: Shoreline Classics weather. Clear this evening, low 7. Sunny tomorrow morning, high of 21. Clear tomorrow evening, low of 12. Mix of sun and cloud Tuesday, 40% chance of showers, high of 23. For your long-range weather forecast, visit ShorelineClassicsFM.com.
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3: Shoreline Classics weather. Clear this evening, low 7. Sunny tomorrow morning, high of 21. Clear tomorrow evening, low of 12. Mix of sun and cloud Tuesday, 40% chance of showers, high of 23. For your long-range weather forecast, visit shorelineclassicsfm.com.
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5: Shoreline Classics weather, clear this evening, low 7. Sunny tomorrow morning, high of 21. Clear tomorrow evening, low of 12. Mix of sun and cloud Tuesday, 40% chance of showers, high of 23. For your long-range weather forecast, visit shorelineclassicsfm.com.
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From the 80s to the early 2000s, the dance floor never stops. 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
3: Shoreline Classics weather, clear this evening, low 7, sunny tomorrow morning, high of 21, clear tomorrow evening, low of 12, mix of sun and cloud Tuesday, 40% chance of showers, high of 23. For your long-range weather forecast, visit shorelineclassicsfm.com.
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7: Shoreline Classics weather. Clear this evening, low 7. Sunny tomorrow morning, high of 21. Clear tomorrow evening, low of 12. Mix of sun and cloud Tuesday, 40% chance of showers, high of 23. For your long-range weather forecast, visit shorelineclassicsfm.com.
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3: Shoreline Classics weather. Clear this evening, low 7. Sunny tomorrow morning, high of 21. Clear tomorrow evening, low of 12. Mix of sun and cloud Tuesday, 40% chance of showers, high of 23. For your long-range weather forecast, visit ShorelineClassicsFM.com.
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5: Shoreline Classics weather, clear this evening, low 7. Sunny tomorrow morning, high of 21. Clear tomorrow evening, low of 12. Mix of sun and cloud Tuesday, 40% chance of showers, high of 23. For your long-range weather forecast, visit shorelineclassicsfm.com.
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0: Shoreline Classics weather. Clear this evening, low 7. Sunny tomorrow morning, high of 21. Clear tomorrow evening, low of 12. Mix of sun and cloud Tuesday, 40% chance of showers, high of 23. For your long-range weather forecast, visit shorelineclassicsfm.com.
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